0: said.
1: There's an old saying in Tennessee. I know it's in Texas, probably in Tennessee, that says, fool me once, shame on you. If fool me, we can't get fooled.

But when his drinking, lusting, and his hunger for power became known to more and more people, the demands to do something about this

But when you're missing home, only know you love her when you let her go. And you let her go.